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1: A number of people have died after a head-on collision involving a car driving on the wrong side of the M9 motorway in County Kildare. The two-car crash happened at Moon on the M9 northbound at Junction 3 at around 3 o'clock this morning. A vehicle was travelling southbound on the northbound carriageway of the M9 when it hit a second car. Gardaí said a number of people have died and at least four others have been seriously injured. Two are in critical condition. At least 12 people have been killed following intense hostilities between Russia and Ukraine overnight. Hundreds of Ukrainian drones targeted Moscow while Russia launched missile strikes at Kiev and other Ukrainian cities. Joan O'Sullivan of our foreign staff.
2: At least 5 people were killed by Russian missile attacks in Kiev and other cities across Ukraine overnight. But Russia too came under heavy fire. Authorities there say 7 people in total were killed by Ukrainian drone strikes. 5 of them in the Rostov region in southern Russia, where Ukraine says it was targeting a missile fuel production facility. A Wildberries warehouse was also once again struck as part of Ukraine's ongoing campaign targeting the retailer. Russia's defense ministry announced this morning that its forces have taken 2 Ukrainian villages, one in the Donetsk region, the other in Kharkiv.
1: Countries across Europe are continuing to battle wildfires brought on by blistering temperatures. Authorities in Belgium say a wildfire in a nature reserve in the Wallonia region has more than doubled in size in 24 hours to affect some 3,000 hectares. Croatian police say they arrested 4 people suspected of starting some of the wildfires that have swept parts of the Adriatic coast in recent days. In Greece, firefighters were battling for a second day to contain a forest fire on the Aegean island of Skyros, while Spain's Aragon region deployed what authorities called the largest firefighting arsenal in its history, as French reinforcements were due to help contain a wildfire that has threatened a 1,000-year-old monastery.
3: Today in Castlebar, it's 14 degrees with overcast clouds. Humidity sits around 99% and winds are near 6 kilometres per hour, so it's feeling fairly mild overall. Tomorrow, Castlebar looks overcast clouds with a high near 19 and a low around 13. Winds average near 16 kilometres per hour. That's your weather from MPB.
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And I know that we need this, but I've been too afraid to follow through.

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1: A number of people have died after a head-on collision involving a car driving on the wrong side of the M9 motorway in County Kildare. The two-car crash happened at Moon on the M9 northbound at Junction 3 at around 3 o'clock this morning. A vehicle was travelling southbound on the northbound carriageway of the M9 when it hit a second car. Gardaí said a number of people have died and at least four others have been seriously injured. Two are in critical condition. At least 12 people have been killed following intense hostilities between Russia and Ukraine overnight. Hundreds of Ukrainian drones targeted Moscow while Russia launched missile strikes at Kiev and other Ukrainian cities. Joan O'Sullivan of our foreign staff.
2: At least 5 people were killed by Russian missile attacks in Kiev and other cities across Ukraine overnight. But Russia too came under heavy fire. Authorities there say 7 people in total were killed by Ukrainian drone strikes. 5 of them in the Rostov region in southern Russia, where Ukraine says it was targeting a missile fuel production facility. A Wildberries warehouse was also once again struck as part of Ukraine's ongoing campaign targeting the retailer. Russia's defense ministry announced this morning that its forces have taken 2 Ukrainian villages, one in the Donetsk region, the other in Kharkiv.
1: Countries across Europe are continuing to battle wildfires brought on by blistering temperatures. Authorities in Belgium say a wildfire in a nature reserve in the Wallonia region has more than doubled in size in 24 hours to affect some 3,000 hectares. Croatian police say they arrested 4 people suspected of starting some of the wildfires that have swept parts of the Adriatic coast in recent years. In Greece, firefighters were battling for a second day to contain a forest fire on the Aegean island of Skyros, while Spain's Aragon region deployed what authorities called the largest firefighting arsenal in its history, as French reinforcements were due to help contain a wildfire that has threatened a 1,000-year-old monastery.
3: Today in Castlebar, it's 14 degrees with overcast clouds. Humidity sits around 99% and winds are near 6 kilometres per hour, so it's feeling fairly mild overall. Tomorrow, Castlebar looks overcast clouds with a high near 19 and a low around 13. Winds average near 16 kilometres per hour. That's your weather from MPB.
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1: A number of people have died after a head-on collision involving a car driving on the wrong side of the M9 motorway in County Kildare. The two-car crash happened at Moon on the M9 northbound at Junction 3 at around 3 o'clock this morning. A vehicle was travelling southbound on the northbound carriageway of the M9 when it hit a second car. Gardaí said a number of people have died and at least four others have been seriously injured. Two are in critical condition. At least 12 people have been killed following intense hostilities between Russia and Ukraine overnight. Hundreds of Ukrainian drones targeted Moscow while Russia launched missile strikes at Kiev and other Ukrainian cities. Joan O'Sullivan of our foreign staff.
2: At least 5 people were killed by Russian missile attacks in Kiev and other cities across Ukraine overnight. But Russia too came under heavy fire. Authorities there say 7 people in total were killed by Ukrainian drone strikes. 5 of them in the Rostov region in southern Russia, where Ukraine says it was targeting a missile fuel production facility. A Wildberries warehouse was also once again struck as part of Ukraine's ongoing campaign targeting the retailer. Russia's defense ministry announced this morning that its forces have taken 2 Ukrainian villages, one in the Donetsk region, the other in Kharkiv.
1: Countries across Europe are continuing to battle wildfires brought on by blistering temperatures. Authorities in Belgium say a wildfire in a nature reserve in the Wallonia region has more than doubled in size in 24 hours to affect some 3,000 hectares. Croatian police say they arrested 4 people suspected of starting some of the wildfires that have swept parts of the Adriatic coast in recent days. In Greece, firefighters were battling for a second day to contain a forest fire on the Aegean island of Skyros, while Spain's Aragon region deployed what authorities called the largest firefighting arsenal in its history, as French reinforcements were due to help contain a wildfire that has threatened a 1,000-year-old monastery.
3: Today in Castlebar, it's 14 degrees with overcast clouds. Humidity sits around 99% and winds are near 7 kilometres per hour, so it's feeling fairly mild overall. Tomorrow, Castlebar looks like rain with a high near 19 and a low around 12. Winds average near 17 kilometres per hour. That's your weather from MPB.
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1: A number of people have died after a head-on collision involving a car driving on the wrong side of the M9 motorway in County Kildare. The two-car crash happened at Moon on the M9 northbound at Junction 3 at around 3 o'clock this morning. A vehicle was travelling southbound on the northbound carriageway of the M9 when it hit a second car. Gardaí said a number of people have died and at least four others have been seriously injured. Two are in critical condition. At least 12 people have been killed following intense hostilities between Russia and Ukraine overnight. Hundreds of Ukrainian drones targeted Moscow while Russia launched missile strikes at Kiev and other Ukrainian cities. Joan O'Sullivan of our foreign staff.
2: At least 5 people were killed by Russian missile attacks in Kiev and other cities across Ukraine overnight. But Russia too came under heavy fire. Authorities there say 7 people in total were killed by Ukrainian drone strikes. 5 of them in the Rostov region in southern Russia, where Ukraine says it was targeting a missile fuel production facility. A Wildberries warehouse was also once again struck as part of Ukraine's ongoing campaign targeting the retailer. Russia's defense ministry announced this morning that its forces have taken 2 Ukrainian villages, one in the Donetsk region, the other in Kharkiv.

0: Kyiv. Countries across Europe are continuing to battle wildfires brought on by blistering temperatures. Authorities in Belgium say a wildfire in a nature reserve in the Wallonia region has more than doubled in size in 24 hours to affect some 3,000 hectares. Croatian police say they arrested four people suspected of starting some of the wildfires that have swept parts of the Adriatic coast in recent days. In Greece, firefighters were battling for a second day to contain a forest fire on Aegean Island of Skyros, while Spain's Aragon region deployed what authorities called the largest firefighting arsenal in its history, as French reinforcements were due to help contain a wildfire that has threatened a 1,000-year-old monastery.
1: Today in Castlebar, it's 14 degrees with overcast clouds. Humidity sits around 99% and winds are near 6 kilometres per hour, so it's feeling fairly mild overall. Tomorrow, Castlebar looks like rain with a high near 19 and a low around 12. Winds average near 17 kilometres per hour. That's your weather from MPB.
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1: A number of people have died after a head-on collision involving a car driving on the wrong side of the M9 motorway in County Kildare. The two-car crash happened at Moon on the M9 northbound at Junction 3 at around 3 o'clock this morning. A vehicle was travelling southbound on the northbound carriageway of the M9 when it hit a second car. Gardaí said a number of people have died and at least four others have been seriously injured. Two are in critical condition. At least 12 people have been killed following intense hostilities between Russia and Ukraine overnight. Hundreds of Ukrainian drones targeted Moscow while Russia launched missile strikes at Kiev and other Ukrainian cities. Joan O'Sullivan of our foreign staff.
2: At least 5 people were killed by Russian missile attacks in Kiev and other cities across Ukraine overnight. But Russia too came under heavy fire. Authorities there say 7 people in total were killed by Ukrainian drone strikes. 5 of them in the Rostov region in southern Russia, where Ukraine says it was targeting a missile fuel production facility. A Wildberries warehouse was also once again struck as part of Ukraine's ongoing campaign targeting the retailer. Russia's defense ministry announced this morning that its forces have taken 2 Ukrainian villages, one in the Donetsk region, the other in Kharkiv.
1: Countries across Europe are continuing to battle wildfires brought on by blistering temperatures. Authorities in Belgium say a wildfire in a nature reserve in the Wallonia region has more than doubled in size in 24 hours to affect some 3,000 hectares. Croatian police say they arrested 4 people suspected of starting some of the wildfires that have swept parts of the Adriatic coast in recent days. In Greece, firefighters were battling for a second day to contain a forest fire on the Aegean island of Skyros, while Spain's Aragon region deployed what authorities called the largest firefighting arsenal in its history, as French reinforcements were due to help contain a wildfire that has threatened a 1,000-year-old monastery.
3: Today in Castlebar, it's 14 degrees with light rain. Humidity sits around 99% and winds are near 6 kilometres per hour, so it's feeling fairly mild overall. Tomorrow, Castlebar looks light rain with a high near 19 and a low around 12. Winds average near 17 kilometres per hour. That's your weather from MPB.
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1: Eyes blue, I'm into it. Walking strong, crap game, always a jet. When you're home, you're in love with the

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1: Two eyes blow, I'm into it. Walking strong, crap game, always a jet. When you're home, you're in love at the club, it's the opposite. Yeah, so I get on to your

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1: A number of people have died after a head-on collision involving a car driving on the wrong side of the M9 motorway in County Kildare. The two-car crash happened at Moon on the M9 northbound at Junction 3 at around 3 o'clock this morning. A vehicle was travelling southbound on the northbound carriageway of the M9 when it hit a second car. Gardaí said a number of people have died and at least four others have been seriously injured. Two are in critical condition. At least 12 people have been killed following intense hostilities between Russia and Ukraine overnight. Hundreds of Ukrainian drones targeted Moscow while Russia launched missile strikes at Kiev and other Ukrainian cities. Joan O'Sullivan of our foreign staff.
2: At least 5 people were killed by Russian missile attacks in Kiev and other cities across Ukraine overnight. But Russia too came under heavy fire. Authorities there say 7 people in total were killed by Ukrainian drone strikes. 5 of them in the Rostov region in southern Russia, where Ukraine says it was targeting a missile fuel production facility. A Wildberries warehouse was also once again struck as part of Ukraine's ongoing campaign targeting the retailer. Russia's defense ministry announced this morning that its forces have taken 2 Ukrainian villages, one in the Donetsk region, the other in Kharkiv.
1: Countries across Europe are continuing to battle wildfires brought on by blistering temperatures. Authorities in Belgium say a wildfire in a nature reserve in the Wallonia region has more than doubled in size in 24 hours to affect some 3,000 hectares. Croatian police say they arrested 4 people suspected of starting some of the wildfires that have swept parts of the Adriatic coast in recent days. In Greece, firefighters were for a second day to contain a forest fire on the Aegean Island of Skyros, while Spain's Aragon region deployed what authorities called the largest firefighting arsenal in its history, as French reinforcements were due to help contain a wildfire that has threatened a 1,000-year-old monastery.
3: Today in Castlebar, it's 14 degrees with overcast clouds. Humidity sits around 99% and winds are near 5 kilometres per hour, so it's feeling fairly mild overall. Tomorrow, Castlebar looks light rain with a high near 19 and a low around 12. Winds average near 17 kilometres per hour. That's your weather from MPB.
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2: A number of people have died after a head-on collision involving a car driving on the wrong side of the M9 motorway in County Kildare. The two-car crash happened at Moon on the M9 northbound at Junction 3 at around 3 o'clock this morning. A vehicle was travelling southbound on the northbound carriageway of the M9 when it hit a second car. Gardaí said a number of people have died and at least four others have been seriously injured. Two are in critical condition. At least 12 people have been killed following intense hostilities between Russia and Ukraine overnight. Hundreds of Ukrainian drones targeted Moscow while Russia launched missile strikes at Kiev and other Ukrainian cities. Joan O'Sullivan of our foreign staff.
3: At least 5 people were killed by Russian missile attacks in Kiev and other cities across Ukraine overnight. But Russia too came under heavy fire. Authorities there say 7 people in total were killed by Ukrainian drone strikes. 5 of them in the Rostov region in southern Russia, where Ukraine says it was targeting a missile fuel production facility. A Wildberries warehouse was also once again struck as part of Ukraine's ongoing campaign targeting the retailer. Russia's defense ministry announced this morning that its forces have taken 2 Ukrainian villages, one in the Donetsk region, the other in Kharkiv.
2: Countries across Europe are continuing to battle wildfires brought on by blistering temperatures. Authorities in Belgium say a wildfire in a nature reserve in the Wallonia region has more than doubled in size in 24 hours to affect some 3,000 hectares. Croatian police say they arrested 4 people suspected of starting some of the wildfires.

0: wildfires that have swept parts of the Adriatic coast in recent days. These firefighters were battling for a second day to contain a forest fire on the Aegean island of Skyros, while Spain's Aragon region deployed what authorities called the largest firefighting arsenal in its history, as French reinforcements were due to help contain a wildfire that has threatened a 1,000-year-old monastery.
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1: A number of people have died after a head-on collision involving a car driving on the wrong side of the M9 motorway in County Kildare. The two-car crash happened at Moon on the M9 northbound at Junction 3 at around 3 o'clock this morning. A vehicle was travelling southbound on the northbound carriageway of the M9 when it hit a second car. Gardaí said a number of people have died and at least four others have been seriously injured. Two are in critical condition. At least 12 people have been killed following intense hostilities between Russia and Ukraine overnight. Hundreds of Ukrainian drones targeted Moscow while Russia launched missile strikes at Kiev and other Ukrainian cities. Joan O'Sullivan of our foreign staff.
2: At least 5 people were killed by Russian missile attacks in Kiev and other cities across Ukraine overnight. But Russia too came under heavy fire. Authorities there say 7 people in total were killed by Ukrainian drone strikes. 5 of them in the Rostov region in southern Russia, where Ukraine says it was targeting a missile fuel production facility. A Wildberries warehouse was also once again struck as part of Ukraine's ongoing campaign targeting the retailer. Russia's defense ministry announced this morning that its forces have taken 2 Ukrainian villages, one in the Donetsk region, the other in Kharkiv.
1: Countries across Europe are continuing to battle wildfires brought on by blistering temperatures. Authorities in Belgium say a wildfire in a nature reserve in the Wallonia region has more than doubled in size in 24 hours to affect some 3,000 hectares. Croatian police say they arrested 4 people suspected of starting some of the wildfires that have swept parts of the Adriatic coast in recent days. In Greece, firefighters were battling for a second day to contain a forest fire on the Aegean island of Skyros, while Spain's Aragon deployed what authorities called the largest firefighting arsenal in its history, as French reinforcements were due to help contain a wildfire that has threatened a 1,000-year-old monastery.
3: Today in Castlebar, it's 14 degrees with overcast clouds. Humidity sits around 99% and winds are near 7 kilometres per hour, so it's feeling fairly mild overall. Tomorrow, Castlebar looks like rain with a high near 19 and a low around 12. Winds average near 17 kilometres per hour. That's your weather from MPB.
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1: A number of people have died after a head-on collision involving a car driving on the wrong side of the M9 motorway in County Kildare. The two-car crash happened at Moon on the M9 northbound at Junction 3 at around 3 o'clock this morning. A vehicle was travelling southbound on the northbound carriageway of the M9 when it hit a second car. Gardaí said a number of people have died and at least four others have been seriously injured. Two are in critical condition. At least 12 people have been killed following intense hostilities between Russia and Ukraine overnight. Hundreds of Ukrainian drones targeted Moscow while Russia launched missile strikes at Kiev and other Ukrainian cities. Joan O'Sullivan of our foreign staff.
2: At least 5 people were killed by Russian missile attacks in Kiev and other cities across Ukraine overnight. But Russia too came under heavy fire. Authorities there say 7 people in total were killed by Ukrainian drone strikes. 5 of them in the Rostov region in southern Russia, where Ukraine says it was targeting a missile fuel production facility. A Wildberries warehouse was also once again struck as part of Ukraine's ongoing campaign targeting the retailer. Russia's defense ministry announced this morning that its forces have taken 2 Ukrainian villages, one in the Donetsk region, the other in Kharkiv.
1: Countries across Europe are continuing to battle wildfires brought on by blistering temperatures. Authorities in Belgium say a wildfire in a nature reserve in the Wallonia region has more than doubled in size in 24 hours to affect some 3,000 hectares. Croatian police say they arrested 4 people suspected of starting some of the wildfires that have swept parts of the Adriatic coast in recent days. In Greece, firefighters were battling for a second day to contain a forest fire on the Aegean island of Skyros, while Spain's Aragon region deployed what authorities called the largest firefighting arsenal in its history, as French reinforcements were due to help contain a wildfire that has threatened a 1,000-year-old monastery.
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1: A number of people have died after a head-on collision involving a car driving on the wrong side of the M9 motorway in County Kildare. The two-car crash happened at Moon on the M9 northbound at Junction 3 at around 3 o'clock this morning. A vehicle was travelling southbound on the northbound carriageway of the M9 when it hit a second car. Gardaí said a number of people have died. At least four others have been seriously injured. Two are in critical condition. At least 12 people have been killed following intense hostilities between Russia and Ukraine overnight. Hundreds of Ukrainian drones targeted Moscow while Russia launched missile strikes at Kiev and other Ukrainian cities. Joan O'Sullivan of our foreign staff.
2: At least 5 people were killed by Russian missile attacks in Kiev and other cities across Ukraine overnight. But Russia too came under heavy fire. Authorities there say 7 people in total were killed by Ukrainian drone strikes. 5 of them in the Rostov region in southern Russia, where Ukraine says it was targeting a missile fuel production facility. A Wildberries warehouse was also once again struck as part of Ukraine's ongoing campaign targeting the retailer. Russia's defense ministry announced this morning that its forces have taken 2 Ukrainian villages, one in the Donetsk region, the other in Kharkiv.
1: Countries across Europe are continuing to battle wildfires brought on by blistering temperatures. Authorities in Belgium say a wildfire in a nature reserve in the Wallonia region has more than doubled in size in 24 hours to affect some 3,000 hectares. Croatian police say they arrested 4 people suspected of starting some of the wildfires that have swept parts of the Adriatic coast in recent days. In Greece, firefighters were battling for a second day to contain a forest fire on the Aegean island of Skyros, while Spain's Aragon region deployed what authorities called the largest firefighting arsenal in its history, as French reinforcements were due to help contain a wildfire that has threatened a 1,000-year-old monastery.
3: Today in Castlebar, it's 14 degrees with overcast clouds. Humidity sits around 99% and winds are near 6 kilometres per hour, so it's feeling fairly mild overall. Tomorrow, Castlebar looks overcast clouds with a high near 19 and a low around 14. Winds average near 18 kilometres per hour. That's your weather from MPB.
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2: Two women in their 30s remain in a critical condition in hospital following a crash on the M9 motorway in County Kildare in the early hours of yesterday morning. A woman and a young boy are being treated for serious injuries. Five teenagers who were travelling on the wrong side of the motorway when they hit the second car head-on all died in the crash. Ryan Clark reports.
3: The crash happened between Junction 3 and Junction 4 of the M9 motorway shortly before 3 o'clock yesterday morning. Five teenagers died after the car in which they were travelling on the wrong side of the road crashed head-on into another car. Two women in that car were critically injured. A third woman and a boy are in a serious condition. Forensic collision investigators have completed their examination of the scene. The two vehicles were removed from the motorway last night. Post-mortem examinations on the five teenagers are being conducted today.
2: Hamas has urged members of the Board of Peace set up by US President Donald Trump to persuade Israel to accept the US-backed Gaza peace deal. The group issued the statement after its leader held talks with Mr. Trump's son-in-law, Jared Kushner, in Egypt. Israel rejected the plan a week ago, saying it wanted full Hamas disarmament first. Mr. Kushner is due to meet the Israeli Prime Minister Benjamin Netanyahu for talks today. Today is the final day for application of a scheme of payments for the survivors of the Stardust fire. The scheme, which was established in February, sees successful applicants receive a €20,000 payment for delays in providing truth and justice. The fire on Valentine's Night in 1981 in the Stardust nightclub in Artane in Dublin claimed the lives of 48 young people and injured hundreds of others. And festivities are underway in Kerry ahead of the return of the Rose of Tralee tonight. The festival remains one of Ireland's most enduring and beloved cultural events, bringing together people from across the country and around the world to celebrate Irish identity and heritage.
4: Today in Castlebar, it's 14 degrees with light rain. Humidity sits around 99% and winds are near 7 kilometres per hour, so it's feeling fairly mild overall. Tomorrow, Castlebar looks overcast clouds with a high near 19 and a low around 14. Winds average near 18 kilometres per hour. That's your weather from MPB.
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2: Sienna Spiro's this week's number one with Material Lover. But will she make it another week at the top of the chart? 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
1: Two women in their 30s remain in a critical condition in hospital following a crash on the M9 motorway in County Kildare in the early hours of yesterday morning. A third woman and a young boy are being treated for serious injuries. Five teenagers who were travelling on the wrong side of the motorway when they hit the second car head-on all died in the crash. Ryan reports.
2: The crash happened between Junction 3 and Junction 4 of the M9 motorway shortly before 3 o'clock yesterday morning. Five teenagers died after the car in which they were travelling on the wrong side of the road crashed head-on into another car. Two women in that car were critically injured. A third woman and a boy are in a serious condition. Forensic collision investigators have completed their examination of the scene. The two vehicles were removed from the motorway last night. Post-mortem examinations on the five teenagers are being conducted today.
1: Hamas has urged members of the Board of Peace set up by US President Donald Trump to persuade Israel to accept the US-backed Gaza peace deal. The group issued the statement after its leader held talks with Mr. Trump's son-in-law, Jared Kushner, in Egypt. Israel rejected the plan a week ago, saying it wanted full Hamas disarmament first. Mr. Kushner is due to meet the Israeli Prime Minister Benjamin Netanyahu for talks today. Today is the final day for application of the scheme for the survivors of the Stardust Fire. The scheme, which was established in February, sees successful applicants receive a €20,000 payment for delays in providing truth and justice. The fire on Valentine's Night in 1981 in the Stardust nightclub in Artane in Dublin claimed the lives of 48 young people and injured hundreds of others. And festivities are underway in Kerry ahead of the return of the Rose of Tralee tonight. The festival remains one of Ireland's most enduring and beloved cultural events, bringing together people from across the country and around the world to celebrate Irish identity and heritage.
3: Today in Castlebar, it's 14 degrees with overcast clouds. Humidity sits around 99% and winds are near 7 kilometres per hour, so it's feeling fairly mild overall. Tomorrow, Castlebar looks overcast clouds with a high near 19 and a low around 14. Winds average near 18 kilometres per hour. Weather from MPB.
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0: Sienna Spiro's this week's number one with Material Lover. But will she make it another week at the top of the chart? Join me on the next Airplay 40 chart to see whether they stay at the top of the countdown or will we have a brand new number one, all right here on Airplay 40.
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1: I want to dance by water beneath the Mexican sky. Drink some margaritas by some

0: who were travelling on the wrong side of the motorway when they hit the second car head-on all died in the crash. Ryan Clark reports.
1: The crash happened between Junction 3 and Junction 4 of the M9 motorway shortly before 3 o'clock yesterday morning. Five teenagers died after the car in which they were travelling on the wrong side of the road crashed head-on into another car. Two women in that car were critically injured. A third woman and a boy are in a serious condition. Forensic collision investigators have completed their examination of the scene. The two vehicles were removed from the motorway last night. Post-mortem examinations on the five teenagers are being conducted today.
0: Hamas has urged members of the Board of Peace set up by US President Donald Trump to persuade Israel to accept the US-backed Gaza peace deal. The group issued the statement after its leader held talks with Mr. Trump's son-in-law, Jared Kushner, in Egypt. Israel rejected the plan a week ago, saying it wanted full Hamas disarmament first. Mr. Kushner is due to meet the Israeli Prime Minister Benjamin Netanyahu for talks today. Today is the final day for application of a scheme of payments for the survivors of the Stardust fire. The scheme, which was established in February, sees successful applicants receive a €20,000 payment for delays in providing truth and justice. The fire on Valentine's night in 1981 in the Stardust nightclub in Artane in Dublin claimed the lives of 48 young people and injured hundreds of others. And festivities are underway in Kerry ahead of the return of the Rose of Tralee tonight. The festival remains one of Ireland's most enduring and beloved cultural events, bringing together people from across the country and around the world to celebrate Irish identity and heritage.
2: Today in Castlebar, it's 14 degrees with overcast clouds. Humidity sits around 99% and winds are near 9 kilometres per hour, so it's feeling fairly mild overall. Tomorrow, Castlebar and the Bookhouse clouds with high near 19 and a low around 14. Winds average near 18 kilometres per hour. That's your weather from MPB.
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1: Two women in their 30s remain in a critical condition in hospital following a crash on the M9 motorway in County Kildare in the early hours of yesterday morning. A third woman and a young boy are being treated for serious injuries. Five teenagers

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1: Two women in their 30s remain in a critical condition in hospital following a crash on the M9 motorway in County Kildare in the early hours of yesterday morning. A third woman and a young boy are being treated for serious injuries. Five teenagers who were travelling on the wrong side of the motorway when they hit the second car head-on all died in the crash. Ryan Clark reports.
2: The crash happened between Junction 3 and Junction 4 of the M9 motorway shortly before 3 o'clock yesterday morning. Five teenagers died after the car in which they were travelling on the wrong side of the road crashed head-on into another car. Two women in that car were critically injured. A third woman and a boy are in a serious condition. Forensic collision investigators have completed their examination of the scene. The two vehicles were removed from the motorway last night. Post-mortem examinations on the five teenagers are being conducted today.
1: Hamas has urged members of the Board of Peace set up by US President Donald Trump to persuade Israel to accept the US-backed Gaza peace deal. The group issued the statement after its leader held talks with Mr. Trump's son-in-law, Jared Kushner, in Egypt. Israel rejected the plan a week ago, saying it wanted full Hamas disarmament first. Mr. Kushner is due to meet the Israeli Prime Minister Benjamin Netanyahu for talks today. Today is the final day for application of a scheme of payments for the survivors of the Stardust fire. The scheme, which was established in February, sees successful applicants receive a €20,000 payment for delays in providing truth and justice. The fire on Valentine's night in 1981 in the Stardust nightclub in Artane in Dublin claimed the lives of 48 young people and injured hundreds of others. And festivities are underway in Kerry ahead of the return of the Rose of Tralee tonight. The festival remains one of Ireland's most enduring and beloved cultural events, bringing together people from across the country and around the world to celebrate Irish identity and heritage.
3: Today in Castlebar, it's 16 degrees with overcast clouds. Humidity sits around 94% and winds are near 11 kilometres per hour, so it's feeling fairly mild overall. Tomorrow, Castlebar looks overcast clouds with a high near 19 and a low around 14. Winds average near 18 kilometres per hour. That's your weather from MPB.
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1: Sienna Spiro's this week's number one with Material Lover. But will she make it another week at the top of the chart? Call me on the next Airplay 40 chart to see whether they stay at the top of the countdown or will we have a brand new number one, all right here on Airplay 40.
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0: If I can live through this,
1: we've lost dancing.
0: What comes next will be marvelous.

0: following a crash on the M9 motorway in County Kildare in the early hours of yesterday morning. A third woman and a young boy are being treated for serious injuries. Five teenagers who were travelling on the wrong side of the motorway when they hit the second car head-on all died in the crash. Ryan Clark reports.
1: The crash happened between Junction 3 and Junction 4 of the M9 motorway shortly before 3 o'clock yesterday morning. Five teenagers died after the car in which they were travelling on the wrong side of the road crashed head-on into another car. Two women in that car were critically injured. A third one and a boy are in a serious condition. Forensic collision investigators have completed their examination of the scene. The two vehicles were removed from the motorway last night. Post-mortem examinations on the five teenagers are being conducted today.
0: Hamas has urged members of the Board of Peace set up by US President Donald Trump to persuade Israel to accept the US-backed Gaza peace deal. The group issued the statement after its leader held talks with Mr. Trump's son-in-law, Jared Kushner, in Egypt. Israel rejected the plan a week ago, saying it wanted full Hamas disarmament first. Mr. Kushner is due to meet the Israeli Prime Minister Benjamin Netanyahu for talks today. Today is the final day for application of the scheme of payments for the survivors of the Stardust fire. The scheme, which was established in February, sees successful applicants receive a €20,000 payment for delays in providing truth and justice. The fire on Valentine's night in 1981 in the Stardust nightclub in Artane in Dublin claimed 48 young people and injured hundreds of others. And festivities are underway in Kerry ahead of the return of the Rose of Tralee tonight. The festival remains one of Ireland's most enduring and beloved cultural events, bringing together people from across the country and around the world to celebrate Irish identity and heritage.
2: Today in Castlebar, it's 17 degrees with overcast clouds. Humidity sits around 85% and winds a mere 12 kilometres per hour, so it's feeling fairly mild overall. Tomorrow, Castlebar looks overcast clouds with a high near 19 and a low around 14. Winds average near 18 kilometres per hour. That's your weather from MPB.
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1: Shout out to my ex. Heard he in love with some other chick. Yeah, that hurt me, I'll admit.

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1: Two women in their 30s remain in a critical condition in hospital following a crash on the M9 motorway in County Kildare in the early hours of yesterday morning. A third woman and a young boy are being treated for serious injuries. Five teenagers who were travelling on the wrong side of the motorway when they hit the second car head-on all died in the crash. Ryan Clark reports.
2: The crash happened between Junction 3 and Junction 4 of the M9 motorway shortly before 3 o'clock yesterday morning. Five teenagers died after the car in which they were travelling on the wrong side of the road crashed head-on into another car. Two women in that car were critically injured. A third woman and a boy are in a serious condition. Forensic collision investigators have completed their examination of the scene. The two vehicles were removed from the motorway last night. Post-mortem examinations on the five teenagers are being conducted today.
1: Hamas are in support of peace set up by US President Donald Trump to persuade Israel

0: to accept the US-backed Gaza peace deal. The group issued the statement after its leader held talks with Mr. Trump's son-in-law, Jared Kushner, in Egypt. Israel rejected the plan a week ago, saying it wanted full Hamas disarmament first. Mr. Kushner is due to meet the Israeli Prime Minister, Benjamin Netanyahu, for talks today. Today is the final day for application of a scheme of payments for the survivors of the Stardust fire. The scheme, which was established in February, sees successful applicants receive a €20,000 payment for delays in providing truth and justice. The fire on Valentine's night in 1981 in the Stardust nightclub in Artane in Dublin claimed the lives of 48 young people and injured hundreds of others. And festivities are underway in Kerry ahead of the return of the Rose of Tralee tonight. The festival remains one of Ireland's most enduring and beloved cultural events, bringing together people from across the country and around the world to celebrate Irish identity and heritage.
1: Today in Castlebar, it's 17 degrees with overcast clouds. Humidity sits around 87% and winds are near 11 kilometres per hour, so it's feeling fairly mild overall. Tomorrow, Castlebar looks overcast clouds with a high near 20 and a low around 14. Winds average near 17 kilometres per hour. That's your weather from MPB.
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1: Two women in their 30s remain in a critical condition in hospital following a crash on the M9 motorway in County Kildare in the early hours of yesterday morning. A third woman and a young boy are being treated for serious injuries. Five teenagers who were travelling on the wrong side of the motorway when they hit the second car head-on all died in the crash. Ryan Clark reports.
2: The crash happened between Junction 3 and Junction 4 of the M9 motorway shortly before 3 o'clock yesterday morning. Five teenagers died after the car in which they were travelling on the wrong side of the road crashed head-on into another car. Two women in that car were critically injured. A third woman and a boy are in a serious condition. Forensic collision investigators have completed their examination of the scene. The two vehicles were removed from the motorway last night. Post-mortem examinations on the five teenagers are being conducted today.
1: Hamas has urged members of the Board of Peace set up by US President Donald Trump to persuade Israel to accept the US-backed Gaza peace deal. The group issued the statement after its leader held talks with Mr. Trump's son-in-law, Jared Kushner, in Egypt. Israel rejected the plan a week ago, saying it wanted full Hamas disarmament first. Mr. Kushner is due to meet the Israeli Prime Minister Benjamin Netanyahu for talks today. Today is the final day for application of the scheme of payments for the survivors of the Stardust fire. The scheme, which was established in February, sees successful applicants receive a €20,000 payment for delays in providing truth and justice. The fire on Valentine's night in 1981 in the Stardust nightclub in Dublin claimed the lives of 48 young people and injured hundreds of others. And festivities are underway in Kerry ahead of the return of the Rose of Tralee tonight. The festival remains one of Ireland's most enduring and beloved cultural events, bringing together people from across the country and around the world to celebrate Irish identity and heritage.
3: Today in Castlebar, it's 16 degrees with moderate rain. Humidity sits around 92% and winds are near 14 kilometres per hour, so it's feeling fairly mild overall. Tomorrow, Castlebar looks overcast, clouds with a high near 20 and a low around 14. Winds average near 17 kilometres per hour. That's your weather from MPB.
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3: Two women in their 30s remain in a critical condition in hospital following a crash on the M9 motorway in County Kildare in the early hours of yesterday morning. A third woman and a young boy are being treated for serious injuries. Five teenagers who were travelling on the wrong side of the motorway when they hit the second car head-on all died in the crash. Ryan Clark reports.
4: The crash happened between Junction 3 and Junction 4 of the M9 motorway shortly before 3 o'clock yesterday morning. Five teenagers died after the car in which they were travelling on the wrong side of the road crashed head-on into another car. Two women in that car were critically injured. A third woman and a boy are in a serious condition. Forensic collision investigators have completed their examination of the scene. The two vehicles were removed from the motorway last night. Post-mortem examinations on the five teenagers are being conducted today.
3: Hamas has urged members of the Board of Peace set up by US President Donald Trump to persuade Israel to accept the US-backed Gaza peace deal. The group issued the statement after its leader held talks with Mr. Trump's son-in-law, Jared Kushner, in Egypt. Israel rejected the plan a week ago, saying it wanted full Hamas disarmament first. Mr. Kushner is due to meet the Israeli Prime Minister Benjamin Netanyahu for talks today. Today is the final day for application of a scheme of payments for the survivors of the Stardust fire. The scheme, which was established in February, sees successful applicants receive a €20,000 payment for delays in providing truth and justice. The fire on Valentine's night in 1981 in the Stardust nightclub in Artane in Dublin claimed the lives of 48 young people and injured hundreds of others. And festivities are underway in Kerry ahead of the return of the Rose of Tralee tonight. The festival remains one of Ireland's most enduring and beloved cultural events, bringing together people from across the country and around the world to celebrate Irish identity and heritage.

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1: Two women in their 30s remain in a critical condition in hospital following a crash on the M9 motorway in County Kildare in the early hours of yesterday morning. A third woman and a young boy are being treated for serious injuries. Five teenagers who were travelling on the wrong side of the motorway when they hit the second car head-on all died in the crash. Ryan Clark reports.
2: The crash happened between Junction 3 and Junction 4 of the M9 motorway shortly before 3 o'clock yesterday morning. Five teenagers died after the car in which they were travelling on the wrong side of the road crashed head-on into another car. Two women in that car were critically injured. A third woman and a boy are in a serious condition. Forensic collision investigators have completed their examination of the scene. The two vehicles were removed from the motorway last night. Post-mortem examinations on the five teenagers are being conducted today.
1: Hamas has urged members of the Board of Peace set up by US President Donald Trump to persuade Israel to accept the US-backed Gaza peace deal. The group issued the statement after its leader held talks with Mr. Trump's son-in-law, Jared Kushner, in Egypt. Israel rejected the plan a week ago, saying it wanted full Hamas disarmament first. Mr. Kushner is due to meet the Israeli Prime Minister Benjamin Netanyahu for talks today. Today is the final day for application of the scheme of payments for the survivors of the Stardust fire. The scheme, which was established in February, sees successful applicants receive a €20,000 payment for delays in providing truth and justice. The fire on Valentine's night in 1981 in the Stardust nightclub in Artane in Dublin claimed the lives of 48 young people and injured hundreds of others. And festivities are underway in Kerry ahead of the return of the Rose of Tralee tonight. The festival remains one of Ireland's most enduring and beloved cultural events, bringing together people from across the country and around the world to celebrate Irish identity and heritage.
3: Today in Castlebar, it's 18 degrees with overcast clouds. Humidity sits around 94% and winds are near 14 kilometres per hour, so it's feeling fairly mild overall. Tomorrow, Castlebar looks overcast clouds with a high near 20 and a low around 14. Winds average 7 metres per hour. That's your weather from MPB.
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1: Two women in their 30s remain in a critical condition in hospital following a crash on the M9 motorway in County Kildare in the early hours of yesterday morning. A third woman and a young boy are being treated for serious injuries. Five teenagers who were travelling on the wrong side of the motorway when they hit the second car head-on all died in the crash. Ryan Clark reports.
2: The crash happened between Junction 3 and Junction 4 of the M9 motorway shortly before 3 o'clock yesterday morning. Five teenagers died after the car in which they were travelling on the wrong side of the road crashed head-on into another car. Two women in that car were critically injured. A third woman and a boy are in a serious condition. Forensic collision investigators have completed their examination of the scene. The two vehicles were removed from the motorway last night. Post-mortem examinations on the five teenagers are being conducted today.
1: Hamas urged members of the Board of Peace set up by US President Donald Trump to persuade Israel to accept the US-backed Gaza peace deal. The group issued the statement after its leader held talks with Mr. Trump's son-in-law, Jared Kushner, in Egypt. Israel rejected the plan a week ago, saying it wanted full Hamas disarmament first. Mr. Kushner is due to meet the Israeli Prime Minister, Benjamin Netanyahu, for talks today. Today is the final day for application of a scheme of payments for the survivors of the Stardust fire. The scheme, which was established in February, sees successful applicants receive a €20,000 payment for delays in providing truth and justice. The fire on Valentine's night in 1981 in the Stardust nightclub in Artane in Dublin claimed the lives of 48 young people and injured hundreds of others. And festivities are underway in Kerry ahead of the return of the Rose of Tralee tonight. The festival remains one of Ireland's most enduring and beloved cultural events, bringing together people from across the country and around the world to celebrate Irish identity and heritage.
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1: Women in their 30s remain in a critical condition in hospital following a crash on the M9 motorway in County Kildare in the early hours of yesterday morning. A third woman and a young boy are being treated for serious injuries. Five teenagers who were travelling on the wrong side of the motorway when they hit the second car head-on all died in the crash. Ryan Clark reports.
2: The crash happened between Junction 3 and Junction 4 of the M9 motorway shortly before 3 o'clock yesterday morning. Five teenagers died after the car in which they were travelling on the wrong side of the road crashed head-on into another car. Two women in that car were critically injured. A third woman and a boy are in a serious condition. Forensic collision investigators have completed their examination of the scene. The two vehicles were removed from the motorway last night. Post-mortem examinations on the five teenagers are being conducted today.
1: Hamas has urged members of the Board of Peace set up by US President Donald Trump to persuade Israel to accept the US-backed Gaza peace deal. The group issued the statement after its leader held talks with Mr. Trump's son-in-law, Kushner, in Egypt. Israel rejected the plan a week ago, saying it wanted full Hamas armament first. Mr. Kushner is due to meet the Israeli Prime Minister Benjamin Netanyahu for talks today. Today is the final day for application of the scheme of payments for the survivors of the Stardust fire. The scheme, which was established in February, sees successful applicants receive a €20,000 payment for delays in providing truth and justice. The fire on Valentine's night in 1981 in the Stardust nightclub in Artain in Dublin claimed the lives of 48 young people and injured hundreds of others. And festivities are underway in Kerry ahead of the return of the Rose of Tralee tonight. The festival remains one of Ireland's most enduring and beloved cultural events, bringing together people from across the country and around the world to celebrate Irish identity and heritage.
3: Today in Castlebar, it's 18 degrees with overcast clouds. Humidity sits around 93% and winds are near 12 metres per hour, so it's feeling fairly mild overall. Tomorrow, Castlebar looks overcast clouds with a high near 20 and a low around 14. Winds average near 17 kilometres per hour. That's your weather from MPB.
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1: Two women in their 30s remain in a critical condition in hospital following a crash on the M9 motorway in County Kildare in the early hours of yesterday morning. A third woman and a young boy are being treated for serious injuries. Five teenagers who were travelling on the wrong side of the motorway when they hit the second car head-on all died in the crash. Ryan Clark reports.
2: The crash happened between Junction 3 and Junction 4 of the M9 motorway shortly before 3 o'clock yesterday morning. Five teenagers died after the car in which they were travelling on the wrong side of the road crashed head-on into another car. Two women in that car were critically injured. A third woman and a boy are in a serious condition. Collision investigators have completed their examination of the scene. The two vehicles were removed from the motorway last night. Post-mortem examinations on the five teenagers are being conducted today.
1: Hamas has urged members of the Board of Peace set up by US President Donald Trump to persuade Israel to accept the US-backed Gaza peace deal. The group issued the statement after its leader held talks with Mr. Trump's son-in-law, Jared Kushner, in Egypt. Israel rejected the plan a week ago, saying it wanted full Hamas disarmament first. Mr. Kushner is due to meet the Israeli Prime Minister Benjamin Netanyahu for talks today. Today is the final day for application of the scheme of payments for the survivors of the Stardust fire. The scheme, which was established in February, sees successful applicants receive a €20,000 payment for delays in providing truth and justice. The fire on Valentine's night in 1981 in the Stardust nightclub in Artane in Dublin claimed the lives of 48 young people and injured 100 others. And festivities are underway in Kerry ahead of the return of the Rose of Tralee tonight. The festival remains one of Ireland's most enduring and beloved cultural events, bringing together people from across the country and around the world to celebrate Irish identity and heritage.
3: Today in Castlebar, it's 18 degrees with overcast clouds. Humidity sits around 95% and winds are near 11 kilometres per hour, so it's feeling fairly mild overall. Tomorrow, Castlebar looks overcast clouds with a high near 20 and a low around 14. Winds average near 17 kilometres per hour. That's your weather from MPB.
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1: Today in Castlebar, it's 17 degrees with overcast clouds. Humidity sits around 97% and winds are near 11 kilometers per hour, so it's feeling fairly mild overall. Tomorrow, Castlebar looks overcast clouds with high near 20 and a low around 14. Winds average near 17 kilometers per hour. That's your weather from MPB.
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1: Today in Castlebar, it's 17 degrees with overcast clouds. Humidity sits around 98% and winds are near 12 km per hour, so it's feeling fairly mild overall.

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1: Today in Castlebar, it's 17 degrees with overcast clouds. Humidity sits around 98% and winds are near 12 kilometers per hour, so it's feeling fairly mild overall. Tomorrow, Castlebar looks overcast clouds with a high near 20 and a low around 14. Winds average near 18 kilometers per hour. That's your weather from MPB.
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2: Today in Castlebar, it's 16 degrees with overcast clouds. Humidity sits around 99%.

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2: Today in Castlebar, it's 16 degrees with overcast clouds. Humidity sits around 99% and winds are near 14 kilometers per hour, so it's feeling fairly mild overall. Tomorrow, Castlebar looks overcast clouds with a high near 20 and a low around 14. Winds average near 18 kilometers per hour. That's it from MPB.
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This is where the best house music comes alive. This is Feels Like Home, your place to feel it all. 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

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Funky, driving tech house that hits hard. Here is Fedlegrom with That Thing.

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Here is DOD and Izzy Bizou with their new track.

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Here is Dimitri Vangelis and Why Now, together with Kevin De Vries and Lux Titus, with Before You Go.

right here. The Drake and Central C tracks get a proper dance floor rework. Here is Vido John together with Oliver Loon with their new track, Which One?

That feels like home radio, where music meets emotion. Thank you for spending this time with me. I hope this mix brought you some good vibes and put a smile on your face. Keep smiling, keep dancing, and take care of each other. Big love to all of you around the world. This is Ken Colt. See you next week.

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1: Today in Castlebar, it's 16 degrees with overcast clouds. Humidity sits around 99% and winds are near 15 kilometers per hour, so it's feeling fairly mild overall. Tomorrow, Castlebar looks overcast clouds with a high near 20 and a low around 14. Winds average near 18 kilometers per hour. That's your weather from MPB.
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2: Today in Castlebar, it's 14 degrees with overcast clouds. Humidity sits around 99% and winds are near 15 kilometers per hour, so it's feeling fairly mild overall. Tomorrow, Castlebar looks overcast clouds with a high near 20 and a low around 14. Winds average near 18 kilometers per hour. That's your weather from MPB.
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1: Today in Castlebar, it's 14 degrees with overcast clouds. Humidity sits around 98% and winds are near 15 kilometers per hour, so it's feeling fairly mild overall. Tomorrow, Castlebar's rain with a high near 19 and a low around 12. Winds average near 19 kilometers per hour. That's your weather from MPB.
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